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6: I'm Chris Stapleton.

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I paid the tab and the lady asked me how'd I like my biscuit. 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Cause we're

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1: Petty Country.

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Well, it was Gatlinburg in mid-July, and I just hit town and my throat was dry. I thought I'd stop and have myself a brew at an old saloon on a street of mud. There at a table dealing stud sat a dirty mangy dog that named me Sue. Well, I knew that snake was my own sweet dad from a worn-out picture that my mother'd had, and I knew that scar on

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But I busted a chair right across his teeth, and we crashed through the wall and into the street, kicking and a-gouging in the mud and the blood and the beard. I tell you, I fought tougher men, but I really can't remember when. He kicked like a mule and he bit like a crocodile. I heard him laugh and then I heard him cuss, and he went for his gun and I pulled mine first. He stood there looking at me and I saw him smile. He said, son, this world is rough, and if a man's gonna make it, he's gotta be tough. And I know I wouldn't be there to help you along. So I give you that name and I said goodbye. I knew you'd have to get tough or die. And it's that name that helped to make you strong. Yeah. He said, now you just fought one hell of a fight, and I know you hate me and you got the right to kill me now, and I wouldn't blame you if you do. But you ought to thank me before I die for the gravel in your guts and the spit in your eye, 'cause I'm the son of a bitch that named you Sue. What could I do? I got all choked up and I threw down my gun.

0: And if I ever have a son, I think I'm gonna name him Bill or George, any damn thing, but Sue, I still ain't that bad.
1: P&T Country.

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1: It doesn't matter. 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
0: It's always on 5 in Margaritaville, come to think of it.
1: Yeah, I heard that.
0: You've been there, haven't you?
1: Yes, sir.
0: I've seen your boat there.

0: Alle digger låta Bossen med Stella Lefty, men hva med hun selv? Har hun tenkt hele veien at det her kommer til å bli en stor hit da, mon tro?
1: No, I did not. I honestly did not even like it when I first wrote it.
2: No, like, seriously?
1: Yeah, I didn't think it was great. I didn't think it was great, but now I love it.
2: Yeah.
1: When I like finished it and there was a verse, like verses, and there was a bridge and I like felt the world that it was in, mm-hmm. I fell in love with it, but yeah. Off rip, I was like, this is truly trash. On a

0: I 2013 var Luke Bryan aktuell med albumet Crash My Party, og derfra fikk han en stor hit med Drink a Beer, en låt han pratet om I et intervju med Odyssey.
1: Drink a Beer, it was one of those songs that somebody emailed it to me, and I listened to it. I mean, it just tore me to pieces, and I knew that it was something that was gonna really be an amazing thing for me. And then I think I was driving to my bus that night, and I walked up on the bus and played it for my bus driver and some of my band guys, and I think it floored them too. And you know, just from that moment on, we were like, this thing's gonna be money. So we were blessed to get our hands on that one.

0: Should have been a cowboy med Toby Keith. Komikeren Theo Vann har jo sin egen podcast, og da han fikk besøk av Ella Lengli, så avslørte hun at pappan hadde en finger med I spillet når det kommer til låta Bottom of My Boots.
1: That my dad gave me that title, actually. Really? Yeah. I was like having a freak out one night. It's actually kind of a sweet story. But I was like,
2: tell me about it, Dan.
1: Well, I mean, he was just giving me one of his like, baby, you know, you're fine. He's like, but you know, I love you from the bottom of my boots to the top of my hat.
2: Oh,
1: Dad, that's a great title. Anyways,
2: that's as much of a dad as there is.
1: Yeah.
2: You know.
1: Pep talks.

0: I dag Kenny Chesney ute med sitt 21. album Silver Sands Marina heter det og nå nettopp så ble han intervjuet av Today.
1: How do you come up with new material? What do you draw from to make
2: something? Well, I mean you hope that the record that you put out is a reflection is a mirror of where you are in your life. And I feel like this record is. The thing that I love about it, I was afforded the gift of time for this one. Usually when an artist has a record, they put it out, you know, and it does well, you know, the label kind of wants another one.
3: The same one.
2: Yeah. The same one. And like a 12 or 18 month period. So, but I wasn't in that, on that treadmill. I was in at the Sphere for 2 years. I wrote a book, I was doing stuff. Mm-hmm. And so, it took about 3 years to get this album where I wanted it, and I was very thankful
1: so
2: that I was.
1: What's the through line with this album?
2: Joy. Yeah. You know, I think there's a lot of emotions on this record that make you feel really alive.
0: Ja, han har laget et album til å bli i godt humør av Kenny Chesney. Silver Sands Marina heter det. Og du skal få en låt derfra, her og nå, Carry On på P10 Country.

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2: Hey, I'm Lee Bryce.
0: Last night out of the blue, drifting off to the evening news, she said, honey, what would you do if you'd have never met me? I just laughed, said, I don't know, I could take a couple.

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